0: Dit is Connect.
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0: Yeah, yes it is.
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1: Mr. Worldwide to infinity. You know the roof on fire. 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
1: She work it, girl, she work the bowl. 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

0: 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We gaan meteen door naar Mikito met Thank You.
1: Yo, this one right here is for the dropout of schoolers, the future cougars, the Mary Jane abusers.